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0: From Joshua chapter 24, verse 15, we read, "As for me and my household, we will serve the Lord." 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
3: 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We hope to see you there Saturday, June 27th, 9 a.m. at Berean Christian Church, 2201 Young Road, Stone Mountain, Georgia. 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

0: Sometimes when you have a loved one and they have a problem,
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1: Greetings to all of you out there in Radio Land. I am Dr. LaKleisha Izzard, fondly known as Dr. Izzy, your forever community champion. We are ecstatic to present to you our 7th annual Wellness Symposium, Black Men Thrive, with a special video message from Senator Raphael Warnock, special guest keynote, former Georgia Labor Commissioner, and previous DeKalb CEO, Mr. Michael Thurman, along with 8 more powerful Black male speakers. We hope to see you there Saturday, June 27th at 9 a.m. at Berean Christian Church, 2201 Young Road, Stone Mountain, Georgia. Let's recover our Black men together.
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3: 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I am Dr. LaKleisha Izzard, fondly known as Dr. Izzy, your forever community champion. 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We hope to see you there Saturday, June 27th at 9 a.m. at Berean Christian Church, 2201 Young Road, Stone Mountain, Georgia. Let's recover our Black men together.
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Yes. It was a beautiful day. It's gonna be a beautiful night. Break out the champagne. Everybody get a laugh. Let's start it off sexy. What do you say?

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0: From Joshua chapter 24, verse 15, we read, "As for me and my household, we will serve the Lord." 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
2: 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I am Dr. LaKleisha Izzard, fondly known as Dr. Izzy, your forever community champion. We are ecstatic to present to you our 7th annual Wellness Symposium, Black Men Thrive, with a special video message from Senator Raphael Warnock, special guest keynote, former Georgia Labor Commissioner, and previous DeKalb CEO, Mr. Michael Thurman, along with 8 more powerful Black male speakers. We hope to see you there Saturday, June 27th at 9 a.m. at Berean Christian Church, 2201 Young Road, Stone Mountain, Georgia. 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
2: 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I am Dr. LaKleisha Izzard, fondly known as Dr. Izzy, your forever community champion. We are ecstatic to present to you our 7th annual Wellness Symposium, Black Men Thrive, with a special video message from Senator Raphael Warnock, special guest keynote, former Georgia Labor Commissioner, and previous DeKalb CEO, Mr. Michael Thurman, along with 8 more powerful Black male speakers. We hope to see you there Saturday, June 27th. 9 a.m. at Berean Christian Church, 2201 Young Road, Stone Mountain, Georgia. Let's recover our Black men together.
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I done came up from a waist down. Only by that grace that I've made it out. Load up on my side, got them angels now. I done came up from a waist down.

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Oh, that's plenty. 20 plus that 30. Ooh, yeah, count it 50s. I got plenty. Oh, that's plenty. 20 plus that 30. Ooh, yeah, count it 50s.

I got plenty. Oh, that's plenty. 20 plus that 30. Ooh, yeah, count it 50. I got plenty. Oh, that's plenty. 20 plus that 30. Ooh, yeah, count it 50.

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2: 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I am Dr. LaKleisha Izzard, fondly known as Dr. Izzy, your forever community champion. 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We hope to see you there Saturday, June 27th at 9 a.m. at Berean Christian Church, 2201 Young Road, Stone Mountain, Georgia. 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
1: This is Corey Hambrick with your weekly pour. Have you ever noticed how easy it is to become discouraged when things don't happen as quickly as you expected? You prayed, you prepared, and you put in the work, but the breakthrough still seems delayed. We live in a culture that celebrates instant results. We want overnight success, same day delivery, and immediate answers, but God often works through a process. The truth is, a delay is not always a denial. Sometimes God is developing your character while you're waiting on the opportunity. Sometimes he's rebuilding your capacity before he releases the blessing. Sometimes he's preparing what's ahead while preparing you for what's ahead. The Bible says in Galatians 6:9, let us not be weary in well-doing, for in due season we shall reap if we faint not. Notice the promise is not if you reap. The promise is you shall reap, but it comes in due season. So don't quit because it's taken longer than you expected. Don't abandon the dream because progress seems slow. Don't confuse God's timing with God's absence. Every seed has a season, every promise has a process, and every purpose has a preparation period. So stay faithful, stay focused, stay planted, because what God promised is still on the way. And let me leave this with you. The greatest mistake is quitting when you're closer than you think. If you want to receive this declaration in text, I want you to text POUR, P-O-U-R, to 55498. This is Corey Hambrick with the Life Church Christian Center in Conyers, Georgia. And for more faith and inspiration, visit thelifechurchcc.com or follow at CK Hambrick on all social media platforms. Remember, delayed is not denied. God is still working, even while you're waiting.
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5: 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I am Dr. LaKleisha Izzard, fondly known as Dr. Izzy, your forever community champion. We are ecstatic to present to you our 7th annual Wellness Symposium, Black Men Thrive, with a special video message from Senator Raphael Warnock, special guest keynote, former Georgia Labor Commissioner, and previous DeKalb CEO, Mr. Michael Thurman, along with 8 more powerful Black male speakers. We hope to see you there Saturday, June 27th at 9 a.m. at Berean Christian Church, 2201 Young Road, Stone Mountain, Georgia. Let's recover our Black men together.
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2: 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I am Dr. LaKleisha Izzard, fondly known as Dr. Izzy, your forever community champion. We are ecstatic to present to you our 7th annual Wellness Symposium, Black Men Thrive, with a special video message from Senator Raphael Warnock, special guest keynote, former Georgia Labor Commissioner, and previous DeKalb CEO, Mr. Michael Thurman, along with 8 more powerful Black male speakers. We hope to see you there Saturday, June 27th at 9 a.m. at Berean Christian Church, 2201 Young Road, Stone Mountain, Georgia. Let's recover our Black men together.
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0: From Joshua chapter 24, verse 15, we read, "As for me and my household, we will serve the Lord." 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
4: 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I am Dr. LaKleisha Izzard, fondly known as Dr. Izzy, your forever community champion. We are ecstatic to present to you our 7th annual Wellness Symposium, Black Men Thrive, with a special video message from Senator Raphael Warnock, special guest keynote, former Georgia Labor Commissioner, and previous DeKalb CEO, Mr. Michael Thurman, along with 8 more powerful Black male speakers. We hope to see you there Saturday, June 27th, 9 a.m. at Berean Christian Church, 2201 Young Road, Stone Mountain, Georgia. Let's recover our Black men together.
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2: 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I am Dr. LaKleisha Izzard, fondly known as Dr. Izzy, your forever community champion. We are ecstatic to present to you our 7th annual Wellness Symposium, Black Men Thrive, with a special video message from Senator Raphael Warnock, special guest keynote, former Georgia Labor Commissioner, and previous DeKalb CEO, Mr. Michael Thurman, along with 8 more powerful Black male speakers. We hope to see you there Saturday, June 27th at 9 a.m. at Berean Christian Church, 2201 Young Road, Stone Mountain, Georgia. Let's recover our Black men together.
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4: 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I am Dr. LaKleisha Izzard, fondly known as Dr. Izzy, your forever community champion. We are ecstatic to present to you our 7th annual Wellness Symposium, Black Men Thrive, with a special video message from Senator Raphael Warnock, special guest keynote, former Georgia Labor Commissioner, previous DeKalb CEO, Mr. Michael Thurman, along with 8 more powerful Black male speakers. We hope to see you there Saturday, June 27th at 9 a.m. at Berean Christian Church, 2201 Young Road, Stone Mountain, Georgia. Let's recover our Black men together.
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1: This is Corey Hambrick with your weekly pour. Have you ever noticed how easy it is to become discouraged when things don't happen as quickly as you expected? You prayed, you prepared, and you put in the work, but the breakthrough still seems delayed. We live in a culture that celebrates instant results. We want overnight success, same day delivery, and immediate answers, but God often works through a process. The truth is, a delay is not always a denial. Sometimes God is developing your character while you're waiting on the opportunity. Sometimes he's rebuilding your capacity before he releases the blessing. Sometimes he's preparing what's ahead while preparing you for what's ahead. The Bible says in Galatians 6:9, let us not be weary in well-doing, for in due season we shall reap if we faint not. Notice the promise is not if you reap. The promise is you shall reap, but it comes in due season. So don't quit because it's taking longer than you expected. Don't abandon the dream because progress seems slow. Don't confuse God's timing with God's absence. Every seed has a season, every promise has a process, and every purpose has a preparation period. So stay faithful, stay focused, stay planted, because what God promised is still on the way. And let me leave this with you. The greatest mistake is quitting when you're closer than you think. If you want to receive this declaration in text, I want you to text POUR, P-O-U-R, to 55498. 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Hambrick on all social media platforms. Remember, delayed is not denied. God is still working, even while you're waiting.
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5: 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I am Dr. LaKleisha Izzard, fondly known as Dr. Izzy, your forever community champion. 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We hope to see you there Saturday, June 27th at 9 a.m. at Berean Christian Church, 2201 Young Road, Stone Mountain, Georgia. Let's recover our Black men together.
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0: From Joshua chapter 24, verse 15, we read, "As for me and my household, we will serve the Lord." 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
2: 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We hope to see you there Saturday, June 27th at 9 a.m. at Berean Christian Church, 2201 Young Road, Stone Mountain, Georgia. 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
3: 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We hope to see you there Saturday, June 27th at 9 a.m. at Berean Christian Church, 2201 Young Road, Stone Mountain, Georgia. 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
2: 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I am Dr. LaKleisha Izzard, fondly known as Dr. Izzy, your forever community champion. 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We hope to see you there Saturday, June 27th at 9 a.m. at Berean Christian Church, 2201 Young Road, Stone Mountain, Georgia. 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
5: I heard what you said through the grapevine. 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Time crossing these state lines. 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

0: From Joshua chapter 24, verse 15, we read, "As for me and my household, we will serve the Lord." 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
2: 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I am Dr. LaKleisha Izzard, fondly known as Dr. Izzy, your forever community champion. We are ecstatic to present to you our 7th annual Wellness Symposium, Black Men Thrive, with a special video message from Senator Raphael Warnock, special guest keynote, former Georgia Labor Commissioner, and previous DeKalb CEO, Mr. Michael Thurman, along with 8 more powerful Black male speakers. We hope to see you there Saturday, June 27th at 9 a.m. at Berean Christian Church, 2201 Young Road, Stone Mountain, Georgia. 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
1: This is Corey Hambrick with your weekly pour. Have you ever noticed how easy it is to become discouraged when things don't happen as quickly as you expected? You prayed, you prepared, and you put in the work, but the breakthrough still seems delayed. We live in a culture that celebrates instant results. We want overnight success, same day delivery, and immediate answers, but God often works through a process. The truth is, a delay is not always a denial. Sometimes God is developing your character while you're waiting on the opportunity. Sometimes he's rebuilding your capacity before he releases the blessing. Sometimes he's preparing what's ahead while preparing you for what's ahead. The Bible says in Galatians 6:9, let us not be weary in well-doing, for in due season we shall reap if we faint not. Notice the promise is not if you reap. The promise is you shall reap, but it comes in due season. So don't quit because it's taken longer than you expected. Don't abandon the dream because progress seems slow. Don't confuse God's timing with God's absence. Every seed has a season, every promise has a process, and every purpose has a preparation period. So stay faithful, stay focused, stay planted, because what God promised is still on the way. And let me leave this with you. The greatest mistake is quitting when you're closer than you think. If you want to receive this declaration in text, I want you to text POUR, P-O-U-R, to 55498. 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Hambrick on all social media platforms. Remember, delayed is not denied. God is still working, even while you're waiting.
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6: 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We hope to see you there Saturday, June 27th at 9 a.m. at Berean Christian Church, 2201 Young Road, Stone Mountain, Georgia. Let's recover our Black men together.
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0: From Joshua chapter 24, verse 15, we read, "As for me and my household, we will serve the Lord." 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
10: 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It's going to be a beautiful night. Break out the champagne. Everybody get a laugh. 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

0: joined Posteo Development Incorporated for their first Housing Hope Walkathon on June 27th at Alexander Park West, 110 Jonesboro Road in McDonough from 8 a.m. to 12 noon. 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
4: Greetings to all of you out there in Radio Land. I am Dr. LaKleisha Izzard, fondly known as Dr. Izzy, your forever community champion. We are ecstatic to present to you our 7th annual Wellness Symposium, Black Men Thrive, with a special video message from Senator Raphael Warnock, special guest keynote, former Georgia Labor Commissioner, and previous DeKalb CEO, Mr. Michael Thurman, along with 8 more powerful Black male speakers. We hope to see you there Saturday, June 27th at 9 a.m. at Berean Christian Church, 2201 Young Road, Stone Mountain, Georgia. Let's recover our Black men together.
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0: From Joshua chapter 24, verse 15, we read, "As for me and my household, we will serve the Lord." 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
2: 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I am Dr. LaKleisha Izzard, fondly known as Dr. Izzy, your forever community champion. 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We hope to see you there Saturday, June 27th at 9 a.m. at Berean Christian Church, 2201 Young Road, Stone Mountain, Georgia. 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